Walk in a park. 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A walk in a park. Away from all the busy streets of my mind. A walk in a park.

my woman to a flake of your life. And when she came back, she was nobody's wife.

later on someone will say you've had your day. Now you must make way. Don't they always? But you'll never know the pain.

Hey, yo, hey, yo, hey, yo, hey, yo, hey, yo, hey, yo, hey, yo, hey, yo, hey, yo, hey, yo, hey, yo, hey, yo, hey, yo, hey, yo, hey, yo, hey, yo, hey, yo, hey, yo, hey, yo, hey, yo, hey, yo, hey, yo, hey, yo, hey, yo, hey, yo, hey, yo, hey, yo, hey, yo, hey, yo, hey, yo, hey, yo, hey, yo, hey, yo, hey, yo, hey, yo, hey, yo, hey, yo, hey, yo, hey, yo, hey, yo, hey, yo, hey, yo, hey, yo, hey, yo, hey, yo, hey, yo, hey, yo, hey, yo, hey, yo, hey, yo, hey, yo, hey, yo, hey, yo, hey, yo, hey, yo, hey, yo, hey, yo, hey, yo, hey, yo, hey, yo, hey, yo, hey, yo, hey, yo

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0: And this euphoria of the murder, jealousy, passion, it's gone.
1: Also die Euphorie hält nicht an.
0: And they are two of them with a dead body in the room, and that Simone is completely broken with his deed, and she also lost. And then after this, what's happened with them, they decide to go on and to discover their relations and the dark corner of their past and subconscious and unspoken before, between them moments. They decide to go through it, to bring the light, and if they're already brought the passion back and they are somehow now chained with this murder, and they decide, okay, we have to go on, we have to open all the doors
1: also,
0: of us.
1: Die Euphorie dauert nicht an, auch die wiedergefundene Leidenschaft ändert daran nichts. 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So this then, we shouldn't give away too much, but it ends in a remarkable reinterpretation of the ending, which is mostly shown as very negative and dark. Can you talk about it? Der Schluss ist eine wirkliche Überraschung in dieser Inszenierung.
0: Yes. So finally, to say about the finale, is like Florian said, it's the happy end. It's the first time. Let's say it's a weird happy end. Strange. So after they went through all the doors, all the dark corners of their past and unspoken things in their relations and some accident from past that they never talked about, after some of them are quite tough and very painful for them, most of them, let's say each of them, are quite painful, they rediscover each other for each other, and we see the kind of new the reunion in the some new quality, not as the young lovers, not as a husband and
1: less naivety.
0: Yeah, they found each other like in some eternal engagement, you know, and they're accepting each other and they love, but this love is like, as you mentioned, it's kind of like a Wagner size love, not
1: also das Durchschreiten dieser sieben Türen ist schmerzhaft und führt zu einer, ändert aber nichts daran, dass sie sich am Ende wiederfinden, nur in einer anderen Qualität. 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Das ist ja faszinierend.
2: Yeah, it's very difficult to have a definitive idea of the end of the Bluebird Castle. There is nothing finished like the end of Zemlinsky, as to how it's finished.
1: Yes.
2: And I never thought in any production I did, and since 20 years, I never thought it's a happy ending, even when it was different. It's not a happy ending for me. Yeah. Just the fact that there is something for eternity in the same place after the seven door, it's not so, yeah. You know. But I think it's open to interpretations. There is nothing.
1: No, knowing, getting to really know each other is not necessarily a happy thing.
2: No. Yeah. Also, no, that's the whole point of the opera.
1: Vielleicht führen wir sie auf eine falsche Fährte, indem wir vom Happy End sprechen. Es muss ja nicht happy sein, wenn man sich dann wirklich erkannt und verstanden hat.
0: Even the Bartok, he changes the final. He worked three times.
2: Three times. There's he did the first version and the second version.
0: Two re-edition and three changes. So, and because in the first one it was more clear.
2: Yes, absolutely.
0: But definitive. He thought it's not enough. Absolutely. That's why he left, I think, this eighth door. The eighth door open to everybody for interpretation, because he felt himself like it needs to be done not in this way.
1: Der Regisseur fühlt sich bestätigt durch Bartoks